The earth is just a dead thing you can claim, but I know every rock and tree and creature has a life.

I do is wonder who you are and where you'll be. 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

0: Oh, your moodiness is now and then bewildering, and your values may be, so to speak, askew.
1: Zentite.
0: Thanks. Who deserves a hero's trophy?

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So your jokes are all, let's face it, prehistoric. And your music sounds like monkeys in a zoo.

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You want thingamabobs? I got 20.

0: 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Ow, I should have stretched.
1: Yes, I wouldn't be nothing if I didn't have you.
0: I know what you mean, Sully. Because
1: I wouldn't know where to go.
0: Me too, because I
1: wouldn't know what to do.
0: Why you keep singing my part?
1: I don't have to say it.

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1: Abba do dee.
0: Will a reap banaza.
1: Abba do abba do.
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1: doody. 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
1: Zentite.
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